0: WIRX. Oh, so many phone calls, so little time. Am I right? Well, except not really. In fact, there are large chunks of time that I just watch paint. So, anyway, we're going to the phones here. It's the Greg Beharrell Show. You can phone this show. It's 888-760-1977. But it is busy in here on the phones, so if I don't get your call, please leave a voicemail. And if it's a good one, it'll get on the show. Yep, these are my listeners.
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25: Lows level off around 70 tonight under partly cloudy skies. Winds out of the northeast around 5 miles an hour. Partly cloudy again tomorrow. Chance of thunderstorms. Highs around 91. I'm staff meteorologist Derek Height.
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0: It's the Greg B. Harrell Show. 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I use it. It's awesome. I really believe in it. Check it out. And now on to the show. There are three types of people in the world. Number one, those who don't complete tasks.
1: 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Everything that rocks.
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1: Unless you're a stoner, it's not something you'd see. 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

It's the Greg B. Harrell Show on Everything That Rocks, WIRX, sent from my iPhone. Oh, wait. Was I supposed to read the last part? Or no? Is this-

0: WIRX here. Let me get the phone thing here. Oh, there are so many buttons in this place. Yeah, and I'll tell you something. I believe that half of the buttons in here don't even work. They're just in place in case corporate walks by and they'll be like, oh, a lot of buttons. Must be doing something right. Yeah. Oh, here it is. Yeah, I'll tell you, one of the biggest lessons you learn as you get older, you can't judge a book by its cover.
1: Everyone does, and it's horrible stuff, but it's like, it's just...
0: See? When was the last time you did that?
1: I was going to read How to Kill a Mockingbird, but I didn't.
0: You judged a literal book by its cover.
1: It had red and black and gold writing.
0: Well, exactly. They should have gone with a neon, maybe like a pop-up Boo Radley.
1: I don't know.
0: Yeah.
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15: Lowest level off around 70 tonight under partly cloudy skies. Winds out of the northeast around 5 miles an hour. Partly cloudy again tomorrow. Chance of thunderstorms. Highs around 91. I'm staff meteorologist Derek Height.
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0: WIRX. Well, well, well. Look at this little phone call here.
1: No idea how incredible it is to hear your voice, man.
0: Oh, well, that's nice of you to say. I like my voice, too. My favorite pipes next to the copper ones I steal for pocket money.
1: No, I love your show, man. Like, honestly, you're hilarious, dude. I'm not even joking. I have not practiced this at all.
0: Well, you know, there's nothing that gives a compliment more weight than when it's backloaded with an obvious attempt at misdirection. And I didn't practice this. Don't think that I practiced it. I didn't.
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0: 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So, you know, blame them. I wish we cared more about physical fitness. Earlier today, I saw a sign at the intersection that said, "Don't walk."
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0: It's WIRX. Here, listen to this phone call. That's right, listen, because if you're seeing the phone call, well, that's probably a doctor's visit. So how much of a gamer are you?
1: Well, I work a lot of hours, so I get home and play pretty much every night, maybe a couple hours, wind down, and do it all again the next day.
0: Wow, this is like meeting Lucas in The Wizard. Are you currently wearing a power glove?
1: Right.
0: So I'm going to test how much of a gamer you are.
1: All right.
0: I'll say something, and you just reply with the first thing that comes into your mind.
1: All right.
0: Cheat code.
1: Grand Theft Auto, R1, L1, L2, R2, left, down, up, right, circle, square.
0: Wow! What a cheater.
1: I'm pretty sure if I had the control in my hand, I'd get them all right first try.
0: Whoa. Save that kind of bragging for when you're sliding into DMs.
1: Oh, man.
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When you say our call letters out loud, it sounds like works, because someone around here had to.

0: WIRX. What? More phone calls? What happened to the whole
1: people only text these days?
0: Sheesh. Hello, you've reached my studio / parents' basement.
2: Hello, Mr. Harold.
0: Mr. Harold. Oh, I wish my name was Greg B. Harold. That sounds like someone who gets the corner on Hollywood Squares. But it's actually Greg B. Harold.
2: Hey.
0: Yeah, I'm just as disappointed.
2: All right, Greg. How are you? May I call you Greg?
0: Sure. It'll be nice to get called something I don't have to bleep out.
2: I bet.
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20: Lows level off around 70 tonight under partly cloudy skies. Winds out of the northeast around 5 miles an hour. Partly cloudy again tomorrow. Chance of thunderstorms. Highs around 91. I'm staff meteorologist Derek Height.
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0: call from Mrs. Floyd. From Mrs. Floyd, will you accept the charge from the United States? Calling, are we reaching? See, it keeps hanging up. And it's a man answering.
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0: WIRX. Yep, people call the show. Nope, not sure why. It's the Greg Beharrell Show. You can phone this show. It's 888-760-1977. But it is busy in here on the phones, so if I don't get your call, please leave a voicemail. And if it's a good one, it'll get on the show. Yep, these are my listeners.
1: Hey, Greg. 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You're ripping on yourself. 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
18: Partly cloudy overnight with a low of 70. Northeast winds around 5 miles an hour. A mix of clouds and sun Friday. Chance of thunderstorms. High temperatures reach up to 91. I'm staff meteorologist Derek Height.
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0: It's the Greg Beharrell Show. We humans love tragic music, really tragic art. Some of our favorite is truly heartbreaking. So who do we have to thank for that? The public adoration of tragic art. Well, to a degree, Aristotle. Huh? Yeah, so Aristotle was the first person to propose that tragic art offers the masses a means of catharsis. So the tragic art, or in our case, the tragic music, the sad songs, carry inherent health benefits. Isn't that something? Tragedy is a blessing. What a tragedy.
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0: WIRX. Oh, so many phone calls to the station, and none of them my parents.
1: Okay, we're going to the phones here.
0: You know, my biggest issue when I get home from work is carbs. I always end up snacking.
2: You know what? I can't say I don't do that myself. So I'm with you there.
0: Mm-hmm.
2: Dude, eating is so hard and for what?
0: Yeah, exactly. I'm perfectly capable of staining my shirts on my own. Thank you very much.
2: I wish we could just like liquid or something. You know what I mean?
0: Like you wish all food was liquefied?
2: Yeah, good old liquid. Liquid in a bottle.
0: Well, this isn't the Severance break room. Liquid sustenance. That sounds like a chicken soup book you'd order on Wish.
2: Chicken soup book? Oh. Whose soul am I chicken soup for? Chicken soup for the Grigby Harrell show.
0: Yeah, well, I mean, I'm definitely not cool enough to be gazpacho.
2: Okay.
0: Okay, should I have gone with cold borscht as the punchline?
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0: 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How do rideshare companies afford all those sky cameras that show where the driver is? I like to close every show by writing a little something in my diary. So here we go, dear diary, Greg Beharrell here. I wonder what my apartment does all day. Thanks for listening, everybody.
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2: Can I ask you something? Have you noticed someone you love starting to slow down because of joint pain? Maybe it's your spouse, a parent, or someone close to you, and you see the things they don't always say, the hobbies they've given up, the activities they're missing out on because of their knees, hips, shoulders, or back just don't feel the same. And it's July. 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
3: WIRX weather.
4: Partly cloudy overnight with a low of 70. Northeast winds around 5 miles an hour. A mix of clouds and sun Friday. Chance of thunderstorms. High temperatures reach up to 91. I'm staff meteorologist Derek Hite.
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0: safe ride on cruise control. We're WIRX, and we're more like a race car with no brakes. Bob and Tom, they're the engine. Brock and Kiki, pure high-octane combustible fuel. John Cruise, the driver keeping us barely on the road. And Greg Beharrell, well, he's the rando guy hanging out at the window waving at strangers.
1: Let's go!
0: Everything that rocks, especially the people. And I think we should put Brock in the trunk. 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
5: WIRX weather.
6: Partly cloudy overnight with a low of 70. Northeast winds around 5 miles an hour. A mix of clouds and sun Friday. Chance of thunderstorms. High temperatures reach up to 91. I'm staff meteorologist Derek Height.
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7: Partly cloudy overnight with a low of 70. Northeast winds around 5 miles an hour. A mix of clouds and sun Friday. Chance of thunderstorms. High temperatures reach up to 91. I'm staff meteorologist Derek Height.
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5: WIRX weather.
6: Partly cloudy overnight with a low of 70. Northeast winds around 5 miles an hour. A mix of clouds and sun Friday. Chance of thunderstorms. High temperatures reach up to 91. I'm staff meteorologist Derek Height.
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4: WIRX weather.
5: 70 overnight under partly cloudy skies. East winds around 5 miles an hour. Sunshine mixed with clouds at times again Friday. Chance of thunderstorms. High temperatures reach up to 90. I'm staff meteorologist Derek Hite.

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3: 70 overnight under partly cloudy skies. East winds around 5 miles an hour. Sunshine mixed with clouds at times again Friday. Chance of thunderstorms. High temperatures reach up to 90. I'm staff meteorologist Derek Height.
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7: WIRX weather.
8: 70 overnight under partly cloudy skies. East winds around 5 miles an hour. Sunshine mixed with clouds at times again Friday. Chance of thunderstorms. High temperatures reach up to 90. I'm staff meteorologist Derek Height.
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0: Another long set of rock is next on WIRX. 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
3: 70 overnight under partly cloudy skies. East winds around 5 miles an hour. Sunshine mixed with clouds at times again Friday. Chance of thunderstorms. High temperatures reach up to 90. I'm staff meteorologist Derek Height.
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4: A mix of clouds and sun today with a chance for storms. Daytime highs approaching 90, southerly winds around 5 miles an hour. Slight chance for storms tonight, 72. I'm staff meteorologist Derek Height.
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0: safe ride on cruise control. We're WIRX, and we're more like a race car with no brakes. Bob and Tom, they're the engine. Brock and Kiki, pure high-octane combustible fuel. John Cruise, the driver keeping us barely on the road. And Greg Beharrell, well, he's the rando guy hanging out at the window, waving at strangers.
1: Let's go.
0: Everything that rocks, especially the people. And I think we should put Brock in the trunk. 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
6: WIRX weather.
7: A mix of clouds and sun today with a chance for storms. Daytime highs approaching 90, southerly winds around 5 miles an hour. Slight chance for storms tonight, 72. I'm staff meteorologist Derek Height.
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And Niles. 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
12: Core Conversations with Natalie Baggio is a new podcast from Corewell Health Southwest Michigan. 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
16: A mix of clouds and sun today with a chance for storms. Daytime highs approaching 90, southerly winds around 5 miles an hour. Slight chance for storms tonight, 72. I'm staff meteorologist Derek Height.
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9: A mix of clouds and sun today with a chance for storms. Daytime highs approaching 90. Southerly winds around 5 miles an hour. Slight chance for storms tonight, 72. I'm staff meteorologist Derek Height.
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Turn that chick to make a little leeway. Beat that nick but not the way that we play. Dogtown, bloodbath, ribcage.

0: 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Yeah.
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0: 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Couple of updates. I got an update on that great story we had about the dog. Remember the Labrador, the black lab that was...
1: Found something on a trail somewhere?
0: Apparently ate the marijuana. Yeah. I got a little bit of an update on that. I wanted to check and see how that doggy was doing. So we'll cover that this morning. Also, we have... it is a national day. It's National Tattoo Day.
1: Tattoos are filthy, and the people who get them are ne'er-do-wells. And
0: let's see. In this room, we have 2.5 tattooers. Willie, Chick, and then... Miss Hooker, you are taking yours off, I understand.
2: I am, yeah.
0: Okay, so that's all to be two. Josh, you don't have a tattoo, do you?
3: No.
0: Ace?
1: No.
0: No. Okay, there we go. 2.5 tattooers. And we also have...
1: I tell you this, the last one I got, which was a band around my upper arm, hurt so bad, it's going to be a while before.
0: Really?
1: It really lit.
3: What band? The Who? Kiss? AC/DC?
1: A band around my arm.
3: Oh, okay.
1: Actually, BTS is what I got. big fan. Big fan.
0: Well, that would be funny.
1: That is a band, right?
0: What BTS? Is the most embarrassing tattoo? We'll get Jeff Hoskey in here to tell us that.
1: Okay.
0: These are the O'Reilly Auto Parts Studios. 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
4: Good morning, I'm Jim Irizarry. As an air quality alert stays in effect due to the Canadian wildfires, local health officials are reminding the public to limit their time outdoors, especially for people with breathing issues. Symptoms include shortness of breath, feeling lightheaded, dizziness, and even a severe cough. A reminder for drivers to press the air recirculation button along with the AC button in your car. Health officials also say this smoke does not mean you have to wear a mask outdoors. Roseland leaders say the town is getting its finances back on track. At last night's town council meeting, officials addressed the town's cash balance and the steps they say they've taken since a state investigation raised concerns about the former clerk treasurer's spending in 2024. Ahead of the meeting, social media posts continue to raise allegations of ghost employment, missing records, and misuse of town funds. Roseland Town Council President Mike Schock says anyone with proof of corruption or illegal activity should turn it over to the state and let investigators handle it. There was just one game in Major League Baseball last night as the New York Mets beat the Philadelphia Phillies 4-1 in a game that had its start time moved up an hour due to air quality issues. Francisco Alvarez homered twice for New York. The rest of baseball gets back to work today following the All-Star break. The Chicago White Sox are north of the border taking on the Toronto Blue Jays this weekend. The Chicago Cubs host the Minnesota Twins tonight. The Detroit Tigers are out west to take on the Los Angeles Angels. The South Bend Cubs are also back in play tonight at Four Winds Field as they start their longest homestand of the second half. First pitch against the Peoria Chiefs tonight is at 7:05, tomorrow night also at 7:05, and Sunday at 2:05. 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
6: Partly cloudy and still smoky today. Air quality stays in the hazardous category for today. We also add in a few scattered showers and thunderstorms with a high of 87. 72 tonight and 88 tomorrow with a chance of afternoon showers and storms. I'm Chief Meteorologist Carrie Pujol.
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1: BC, that's all I'm allowing. 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It's Hal Williams. They even mention it. I will give you $50
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1: morning.
2: Last night.
1: I don't believe
2: it. Yeah, it was. David Muir wasn't there. It was some...

0: lot and cry.
1: Okay, okay. You don't have to cry in the parking lot.
0: No.
2: You can please do it
0: I'm
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0: I'm tired of doing it in the break room.
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0: the Indiana Fever star guard and Phoenix Mercury forward Alyssa Thomas. Thomas later said the play was an accident. She has said she has received death threats and has been called racial slurs after the incident, also criticizing WNBA Commissioner Kathy Engelbert for not doing more to protect the league's players.
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2: Partly cloudy and still smoky today. Air quality stays in the hazardous category for today. We also add in a few scattered showers and thunderstorms with a high of 87. 72 tonight and 88 tomorrow with a chance of afternoon showers and storms. I'm Chief Meteorologist Carrie Pujol.
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shop. The town is getting its finances back on track. At last night's town council meeting, officials addressed the town's cash balance and the steps they say they've taken since a state investigation raised

0: shop. The rest of baseball gets back to work today following the All-Star break. The Chicago White Sox are north of the border, taking on the Toronto Blue Jays this weekend. The Chicago Cubs host the Minnesota Twins tonight. The Detroit Tigers are out west to take on the Los Angeles Angels. The South Bend Cubs are also back in play tonight at Four Winds Field as they start their longest homestand of the second half. First pitch against the Peoria Chiefs tonight is at 7:05, tomorrow night also at 7:05, and Sunday at 2:05. 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
2: Partly cloudy and still smoky today. Air quality stays in the hazardous category for today. We also add in a few scattered showers and thunderstorms with a high of 87. 72 tonight and 88 tomorrow with a chance of afternoon showers and storms. I'm Chief Meteorologist Carrie Pujol.
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0: it's Aranda. 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Heading into a big weekend here on this Friday, TGIF. We finally made it. By the way, today is National Lottery Day. A good day to play the lottery, especially with the jackpots as high as they are right now. We all have that lottery dream. What's the first thing you would buy? Bigger house for me. Big house on some big property. You could do that if you win the Powerball. It's estimated at $526 million for tomorrow's drawing. Mega Millions, just as high, even higher actually, $672 million. The drawing is tonight at 11 o'clock. So happy National Lottery Day. It's also National Tattoo Day. So if you win the lottery, go get you a tattoo of a big old dollar bill or a Benjamin, right? Good day to get some ink or maybe regret some ink. I don't know. Depends, right? Stick around. We've got another block of commercial-free rock coming up. Gonna do some Bon Jovi, Led Zeppelin, and Skid Row. 18 in Life next.
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5: WIRX weather.
13: Sunshine mixed with clouds at times today, with a chance of thunderstorms. High temperatures reach up to 90. South winds 5 to 10 miles an hour. Slight chance of thunderstorms tonight, 72. I'm staff meteorologist Derek Height.
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0: It's Queen. We are the champions. We'll keep on fighting till the end. On WIRX, we play everything that rocks. And we're going to be crowning a champion in soccer. The World Cup final is set. Argentina is heading off to the World Cup final in New Jersey to face Spain after pulling off a thrilling 2-1 comeback victory over England. Lionel Messi set up both the tying and winning goals on Wednesday for Argentina, rescuing the defending champions from an early 1-0 deficit. Messi completely dominated the tournament, currently tying for the lead with 8 goals while creating the most scoring chances of any player. The World Cup Finals, Sunday afternoon at 3 p.m., live from New Jersey.
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16: WIRX weather.
17: Partly cloudy this afternoon with a chance for storms. High of 90, southwesterly winds 5 to 10 miles an hour. Slight chance for storms tonight. Lows dip down to about 72. I'm staff meteorologist Derek Height.
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0: 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Well, for the ninth year in a row, Arlington, Virginia is topping the list of America's fittest cities. Not fattest, fittest. According to the American College of Sports Medicine's annual fitness report, it's collected data on a number of factors, including physical activity rates, the access to parks and recreation. The D.C. suburb came out on top just ahead of the nation's capital, Minneapolis and Seattle, 3 and 4 respectively. Oklahoma City lands at the bottom of the list of the least fit cities, followed by Memphis, Port St. Lucie, Florida, Lubbock, Texas, and Indianapolis, Indiana. Womp, womp.
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8: WIRX weather.
9: Partly cloudy this afternoon with a chance for storms. High of 90, southwesterly winds 5 to 10 miles an hour. Slight chance for storms tonight. Lows dip down to about 72. I'm staff meteorologist Derek Height.
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I say you look so fine that I really want to make you mine. 4, 5, 6, come on and get your kicks. 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

0: home of the screaming yellow summer. Hey, join me this weekend, tomorrow actually, at the Dowaljack Summer Festival. 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Come by the booth, say hi, and get qualified to win tickets to go see Lynyrd Skynyrd with Foreigner in Grand Rapids August 1st. That's tomorrow in Dowaljack with the Summer Festival for the Screaming Yellow Summer with WIRX.
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10: WIRX weather.
11: Partly cloudy this afternoon with a chance for storms. High of 90, southwesterly winds 5 to 10 miles an hour. Slight chance for storms tonight. Lows dip down to about 72. I'm staff meteorologist Derek Height.
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It's a landmark rock ballad by the American rock band The Black Crowes, released as the fourth single from their massively successful debut studio album, Shake Your Money Maker. 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
6: Just when you thought broadleaf weeds were winning the fight, Status Herbicide delivers the knockout punch to nearly 200 types. But the post-emergence fight isn't over yet. HPPD-resistant weeds have entered the ring. And what the water hemp? Status Herbicide just brought in Zidua SC Herbicide for a tank mix. Looks like HPPD-resistant weeds are going to be knocked down for a while. And that's why Status Herbicide is the number one broadleaf herbicide in corn. Talk to your BASF retailer about Status Herbicide. Always read and follow label directions.
0: New, old, and everything in between on WIRX.

0: It's Shinedown. 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We play everything that rocks here on the job, TGI Friday. So have you ever heard of texting thumb? Yeah, it turns out it's a real thing. Frequent smartphone use can lead to a condition commonly referred to as texting thumb. Symptoms include stiffness, throbbing near the knuckle, clicking sensations when bending the thumb.
1: Yeah.
0: Prolonged repetitive movements such as typing and swiping can escalate into serious issues like carpal tunnel syndrome, arthritis, if you don't address it early. Experts say that modern smartphones are larger and used more extensively than they were years ago. Activities now include long periods of doom scrolling as well as binge watching content, of course, increasing the risk of strain on the hands and wrists. Recommendations for reducing hand pain include taking regular breaks from your screen, switching hands while typing, and utilizing my favorite voice to text feature. Until it screws up what you're trying to write, and then you have to go back and type it out anyway. Don't.
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9: WIRX weather.
10: Partly cloudy this afternoon with a chance for storms. High of 90, southwesterly winds 5 to 10 miles an hour. Slight chance for storms tonight. Lows dip down to about 72. I'm staff meteorologist Derek Height.
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0: Beats Queen. Another one bites the dust on the Superstation, 94.3 and 107.1 WIRX. 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
7: WIRX weather.
8: Partly cloudy this afternoon with a chance for storms. High of 90, southwesterly winds 5 to 10 miles an hour. Slight chance for storms tonight. Lows dip down to about 72. I'm staff meteorologist Derek Height.
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0: Ride on cruise control. We're WIRX and we're more like a race car with no brakes. Bob and Tom, they're the engine. Brock and Kiki, pure high octane combustible fuel. John Cruz, the driver keeping us barely on the road. And Greg Beharrell, well, he's the rando guy hanging out at the window waving at strangers.
1: Let's go.
0: Everything that rocks, especially the people. And I think we should put Brock in the trunk. 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

0: 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Evanescence, who will you follow here on the Superstation? 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
18: WIRX weather.
19: A blend of clouds and sun this afternoon, with thunderstorms likely. Daytime highs approaching 90. Southwest winds 5 to 10 miles an hour. 72 tonight, chance for storms. I'm staff meteorologist Derek Height.
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0: 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Well, next time you're craving some Taco Bell and running through the drive-thru, you might want to leave the lettuce off. Yeah. Health officials are investigating whether shredded iceberg lettuce supplied to Taco Bell is the source of this growing multi-state cyclosporiasis outbreak that has sickened thousands across the United States. The Center for Disease Control and Prevention said more than 1,600 cases have been reported. The illness caused by this parasite can trigger prolonged watery diarrhea, nausea, fatigue, and stomach cramps. Taco Bell said it has voluntarily removed the suspected lettuce from affected restaurants while the investigation continues. Officials have not issued a recall, though, or confirmed that lettuce has been the definitive source. So, definitely be healthy. Stay safe out there with your food choices. And get ready. We've got another block of Everything That Rocks commercial-free coming up. Going to do some Nirvana, Radiohead, and Aerosmith. All across
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13: WIRX weather.
14: A blend of clouds and sun this afternoon with thunderstorms likely. Daytime highs approaching 90. Southwest winds 5 to 10 miles an hour. 72 tonight. Chance for storms. I'm Staff Meteorologist Derek Height.
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Or you could take the single lump sum after taxes, comes to about, let's see, I'm going to carry $293.3 million. 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Or if you don't cash out on the Mega Millions tonight, then the Powerball is up to $526 million. That, with the cash payout, would be roughly $233.5 million in one lump sum. 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Good luck to you. Heading into the weekend, it'd be nice to win a couple of bucks, wouldn't it? I'm going to get out of here. Make way for Brock and Kiki. The Plan B Afternoon Show is coming in next. 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And we'll see you here on the radio Monday after Bob and Tom. We'll kick off the 10 at 10, 10 strong songs back to back, commercial free to energize your workday Monday. Until then, we'll see you. Have a great weekend.

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11: A blend of clouds and sun this afternoon,
12: with thunderstorms likely.
11: Daytime highs approaching 90. Southwest winds 5 to 10 miles an hour. 72 tonight.
12: Chance for storms.
11: I'm staff meteorologist Derek Height.
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0: Brock and Kiki on WIRX. Everything that rocks.
1: Oh my God, we did it. It's Friday.
2: Woohoo!
1: Ah, so happy I can't even feel my arms. Anyway, happy Friday, everyone. Sorry I came in so hot there. I'm just very excited. We got through, just about through, another week. A full week, too. Yuck. Don't like it. But hey, that doesn't matter anymore because it is officially Friday and we are on the precipice of an amazing weekend. Mm-hmm. So let's just get through it, all right? Let's just polish this turd and get everyone to the fun stuff, okay? We do have a busy show lined up. We got dumb vocabulary on the way. Final sombrero themed for the week.
2: Thank goodness. Those are tough ones.
1: We are going to go out with a bang. Okay. All right. Also, what else do we got? We got the Brock and Kiki Do Science, Florida Man Friday. Oh, it's going to be the best day ever. And of course, all the best music for you. So yeah, it's going to be pretty good show today.
2: Best show ever.
1: Don't say that, Kiki. That's setting up the bar way too high. Anyway, right around the corner, we got stupid quickies. Very stupid, very quick. Let's do emojis, Pokemon Go, and diarrhea.
2: Ew.
1: It's a big topic right now.
2: Oh, yeah, it is, with the vegetables.
1: Yes, so I'm going to help you out to avoid it. Anyway, all that and more coming up. It's Brock and Kiki.

0: that rocks. WIRX, the Plan B Show with Brock and Kiki. It's Stupid Quickies.
1: Well, let's kick it off with this. It's World Emoji Day. I love emojis. And I don't the youth say that old people use emojis?
2: Yeah.
1: Yeah.
2: And I like to respond back with an emoji.
1: You're a big fan of the melty face emoji because you're holding on by a thread.
2: One, it's super hot yes. and I'm exhausted.
1: Just mentally,
2: so I'm constantly melting.
1: Yep. I love emojis. And honestly, emojis have been around for a very long time. Hieroglyphics the Egyptians are just emojis.
2: Basically.
1: You know?
2: Yeah.
1: So if the Egyptians, a very technologically advanced society, can use them, well then I can use eggplant, squirt emoji.
2: I say that's the only ones that you use though.
1: I use peach emoji. I use crazy face emoji, like the emoji.
2: I do like that one.
1: And then eggplant, squirt, squirt, squirt,
2: and then
1: squirt.
2: The guy that's going shrugging his shoulders.
1: Shrugs, or the embarrassed one with like the rosy cheeks. Like, yeah. Did I do that? That's usually what I have. So, hey, lay off me, kids. I like my emojis. It helps convey tone and mood, okay?
2: Yeah.
1: Hey, what about this? Does this make you feel old? Pokemon Go, the mobile phone game that swept the world, is celebrating its 10th anniversary this year.
2: That was 10 years
1: ago? 10 years ago.
2: No.
1: When the world was a simpler place where all we wanted to do was go to the park and catch a Jigglypuff or whatever they were. We came together as a society.
2: We did. When you saw people randomly looking around with their phones in the air, you knew exactly what they were doing.
1: We made friends.
2: It was innocent.
1: There was probably people that got married because they happened to catch the same Charizard or whatever there is.
2: They were in the radio station parking lot at the same time.
1: And just
2: serendipitous.
1: How serendipitous. But that was 10 years ago.
2: That's crazy. Yeah, we had a lot. We did have issues with that because people were in our parking lot a lot because one of the Pokemons was in our parking lot at the radio station.
1: Yeah, and that, it was being guarded by the hobo that lives out there too, so it was a lot. But all right, and where's time gone? 10 years ago. Crazy. Lastly, if you're trying to reduce your chances of getting hit with the diarrhea parasite, that is not the medical term. I think that's what we've called it in media.
2: Yeah.
1: You're going to want to avoid some things, including bagged lettuce and salad kits. Berries. Uh-oh. Berries and what else?
2: I love my salad kit.
1: I know you do. And fresh herbs. But bananas, avocados, and canned fruits and veggies should be okay.
2: I mean, if it's just a little, down there, I could. I'm trying to lose weight.
1: I'm just saying, this is a great way to kick off. Summer's not over yet. I still got some beach time. I'll shed a couple, 10 pounds.
2: I'm going to start licking some vegetables.
1: Wow. Excuse me. Does this seem like it has diarrhea parasite on it?
2: Yeah.
1: I'll take six, please.
2: Yeah.
1: And also, too, I have a bidet, so it's fine. Let it rip. With what I eat usually, just another day.
2: Yeah.
1: I do feel bad that Taco Bell took the brunt of this. Everyone was blaming Taco Bell, and it's like, look, that's been Taco Bell, okay?
2: That's normal.
1: That's normal,
2: this
1: okay?
2: This has been going on for a while.
1: This
2: at
1: is
2: Taco Bell.
1: New, okay? This is a new one, so. All right. There you go. That is your Stupid Quickies for a Friday. We'll be back with more. It's Brock and Kiki.

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1: Hi, is Jessica there?
2: This is her.
1: Hey, Jessica, it's Brock from WIRX. How are you?
2: I'm doing good. How are you doing?
1: I'm good. Hey, I am just calling to let you know that you want a pair of tickets to see Rob Zombie and Marilyn Manson with The Who and Orgy on Sunday, September 6th.
2: No freaking way. 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
5: So fostering is one of the most important things you can do to help out the animals, get them out of that kennel, into a home where they can relax, they don't have to be stressed, they don't have to be worried about when they're going to get out again. We have dogs who are really sweet and friendly once you get them into a home, but here in the shelter, they're pretty stressed out, and that shows in their behavior. You know, we, the staff who know them, will say, oh, he's so sweet, he's so sweet. And then you see them in the kennel and they're just going crazy. They look like a vicious attack dog, even though, you know, the second they're out of it, they're a little teddy bear. So one of the things...
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1: They're pretty stressed out, and that shows in their behavior. You know, we, the staff who know them, will say, oh, he's so sweet, he's so sweet. And then you see them in the kennel, and they're just going crazy. They look like

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1: What little orange light, and what do you mean again?
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10: A blend of clouds and sun this afternoon with thunderstorms likely. Daytime highs approaching 90. Southwest winds 5 to 10 miles an hour. 72 tonight. Chance for storms. I'm staff meteorologist Derek Height.
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1: All right, coming up, we're talking movie stars. And more specifically, how movie stars are all starting to look the same. All right?
2: And like cosmetic surgeries?
1: That's Botox? That's a big part of it. So we're going to get into it. Movie stars, no longer unique looking
2: and
1: individuals.
2: And you can't tell what emotion they have on
1: their
2: face.
1: No, just dead in the face. All right, we'll be back with more. It's Brock and Kiki.
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0: 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The Daily Dump. Trends, tech, Hollywood sleaze, and really personal details that are sure to make you feel very uncomfortable. You're welcome. We're WIRX, everything that rocks.
1: Well, let's think back to the last several decades of movie stars. They tended to have pretty unique looks. Pacino, Stallone, Streep, Cage, Christopher Walken, Samuel L. Jackson, Sandra Bullock. There's a time when we celebrated that these celebrities didn't all share a certain look. But a writer at The Hollywood Reporter thinks that's changed. And today's stars are all having the sameness in their faces. The writer calls it Instagram face or slop face. And here's where the blame lies. Quote, the homogenization of Hollywood beauty standards is a result of decisions by the gatekeepers of stardom, as well as by stars themselves, who urge plastic surgeons, cosmetic dentists, and dermatologists to achieve on-trend looks they hope will benefit or extend their careers. Some of it might be our fault too as a society, because obviously we judge every single thing. Yeah. Especially with social media. Mm-hmm. Now a celebrity with maybe an offset grin or a larger nose, yeah, or maybe some Stallone droopy eyes, we run up to kid, look at this guy, what a freak, bah! And then they're in front of us all the time, and we're judging them. The writer adds, quote, when was the last time a star under 40 with less than perfect teeth? You saw a star under 40 with less than perfect teeth. What about a bald spot or a large nose, like I mentioned? Mm-hmm. How about an actress in a movie with a BMI over 30? I'm okay with that. I don't want no fatties on my TV screen.
2: Oh, stop it.
1: My big fat Greek wedding, more like my in-shape Greek wedding, okay?
2: I have noticed, like, all the stars that we grew up with in maybe, like, the early 2000s or something,
1: yeah,
2: that were, like, larger are all, like...
1: No, everyone's...
2: They're all skinny now.
1: Everyone's
2: weird.
1: Fit. Everyone's
2: weird.
1: All the males are on testosterone. Yeah. All the women are on Ozempic.
2: Or GPL-1, whatever.
1: And they all got just the giant chiclet veneers.
2: Oh, the veneers!
1: Yeah.
2: Stop with the veneers. They look terrible.
1: Teeth should not be that white.
2: The country music star, Bailey Zimmerman.
1: Yeah.
2: He got his teeth done. He looks like a psycho. Every time he smiles, I'm like, it's too much.
1: Matt Stafford, one of my favorites, even though he was a rival for a long time. He went to L.A. He got himself some chiclets.
2: You
1: oh my gosh.
2: Who in the last couple of years also looks terrible? Zac Efron.
1: Okay, hold on. See, now we're kind of getting to this is part
2: he
1: of the
2: got
1: problem.
2: The surgical. He looks awful.
1: He said that he broke his jaw, that whole thing.
2: Right.
1: Some people think it's steroids. Some people think it's.
2: And I'm not saying he didn't, but he also, while he was already having some probably plastic surgery in his face, I think he also went ahead and did the rest.
1: His mouth,
2: his lips are bigger.
1: While you're there, Doc, you might as well throw some Botox in, an extra square angle on the chin.
2: You know who's doing it right? Who looks fantastic? Fantastic, and I'm sure she hasn't had any like major surgeries, but whatever her skincare routine is, maybe some Botox, probably. Jennifer Aniston.
1: No.
2: She doesn't age.
1: She looks
2: fantastic, but she still looks natural.
1: Well, other than her nose job she got a long time ago.
2: Well, yeah, I get that. And that's fine. If you want to reshape stuff, it's the skin. It's the pulling and all this. It's the skin tightening that looks bad.
1: No, here's what it is. She doesn't have children. She's worth millions of dollars and has the easiest schedule. There's no stress in her life. Anyone looks good when there's no stress. Look at you. You're stressed and you look awful. So anyway, look, maybe we shouldn't be so hard on them and set these ridiculous standards. Also, hey, maybe just celebrities.
2: It's their own industry.
1: Yeah,
2: it's
1: celebrities, just relax a little bit. You guys are all, you're scaring us.
2: You are scaring us.
1: With your crazy eyes and your big teeth.
2: You're not aging well.
1: You're aging backwards and it's freaking us out. All right, we're going to be back with more. It's Brock and Kiki.

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6: WIRX weather.
7: A blend of clouds and sun this afternoon with thunderstorms likely. Daytime highs approaching 90. Southwest winds 5 to 10 miles an hour. 72 tonight. Chance for storms. I'm staff meteorologist Derek Height.
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0: Brock and Kiki on WIRX. Everything that rocks.
1: All right, hour number two on the way. We got your WTF of the day coming up, fact and opinion, and much more. However, though, I want to get you geared up because tomorrow, big day. Gigantic day. The Dowagiac Summer Festival is back. 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Kids activities, tons of food vendors, beer garden for the adults.
2: I know. I love it. I love it when they mix a beer garden with a kids water park.
1: Look, I'm not saying I'm going to get hammered drunk, but I would like something to take the edge off dealing with all the screaming children.
2: Well, you know, nothing is more fun than sitting and watching your child play.
1: Yeah.
2: If I have a beer in my hand, I'm all good.
1: You are mother of the year over here. Also, a bunch of vendors. And even better than that, from noon until 2, the one and only golden-voiced, the golden-piped John Cruise is going to be there. Again, noon to 2. He's going to have two things for you. Mm-hmm. Three things. One, just a sterling personality. Just a can-do attitude that you're going to love, okay?
2: Yep.
1: Two, Screaming Yellow Summer bonus entries, 10 bonus entries on the day.
2: Yep.
1: So that's 11 for that.
2: Mm-hmm.
1: And a chance to sign up to win Skinnerd and Foreigner tickets up in Grand Rapids.
2: Yep, on August 1st, I believe.
1: Holy, what
2: he's
1: a day.
2: He's got all the goods for you. So
1: what
2: make sure you find him. He's the he's there from 10 to 2, but the festivities begin at 10 a.m.
1: He loves a good game of Marco Polo, so just say Marco and you hear Polo. It's amazing. So anyway, join him tomorrow. It's going to be a great time. Everything you need at WIRX.com.

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2: All right, coming up, we got your WTF of the day. 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You know, I tell you what, it was hard to find today. I'm going to have to just make this the What the Florida. It was nothing but Florida shenanigans, but we also have Florida Man Friday coming up, so I didn't want to just do too much Florida stuff, but the way Florida's going, my goodness.
3: It's the heat, man, when summertime kicks in down there.
2: It's crazy.
3: It gets crazy.
2: Well, look, I did find something not in Florida, and it's still really good. It has to do with a party bus. So your WTF of the day coming up, it's Brock and Kiki.

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1: 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Also, tell them thanks for being a part of the Screaming Yellow Summer as well. Well, a party bus can be one way to get where you're going without worrying about being sober. That is, of course, if you are a passenger on the party bus. A party bus in North Carolina flew out of control and ran into three vehicles before crashing into a house. This was early Saturday morning, and it sounds like the driver had joined the party.
2: Yes.
1: The driver was a 58-year-old man named Gary Kurse, and police say he'd been driving while under the influence and with a revoked license.
2: Ooh, it was a Saturday morning?
1: Nice Saturday morning. Well, it could have been early Saturday, more like 2 o'clock, 3 o'clock Saturday morning, I'm guessing. I don't think they meant like 7:30 on a Saturday.
2: Oh, that's what I was thinking.
1: Thankfully, no one was seriously hurt. One person was taken to a hospital with non-life-threatening injuries. Gary is facing a slew of charges, including DWI, reckless driving, 2 counts of injury to real property.
2: Dang.
1: Real property, not fake property?
2: Well, anyway, what's real?
1: What's the difference there? And felony injury to utility wires. So he must have taken out a pole or two right there. And yes, he knew he shouldn't be driving. In April, Gary was also arrested for DWI, and just 2 weeks ago, he was cited for a hit and run. Okay, couple things to unpack with this.
2: Well, who's his employer?
1: Kiki, let me build up to it, okay? So, number one, don't drink and drive. We all know that,
2: yeah,
1: okay?
2: Very dumb.
1: Hey, drink and ride on a party bus. That's all fine. But don't drink and drive the party bus. Two, kind of on the party bus company for hiring Gary.
2: Yeah,
1: did they not do
2: research?
1: A background check? Are you that hard up for party bus drivers? You're like, look, one DWI is fine. Two, with that set.
2: Yeah.
1: All right. Three strikes, you're out, buddy. Okay.
2: This guy really likes to drink and drive. Let's hire him.
1: or is he own his own party bus and it's
2: right.
1: his own.
2: He's self-employed.
1: Gary's Party Bus Emporium and he's self-employed.
2: Yeah.
1: Some guy, he bought it off of Craigslist. And now
2: he gets to do what he loves to do. Drive people around.
1: Party.
2: And party.
1: Three, this is why I could never be a party bus driver, because when it comes to peer pressure, I buckle immediately. All right. Mm-hmm. I couldn't be sitting there responsibly, you know, pulling that lever, opening the door, saying, come on in, everyone. Stripper pole's been cleaned and we got jello shots in the back. I would immediately fall into peer pressure because they'd be coming up. You know, could be a nice bachelorette party. They're up at girl. Woo. It's Brock. You want a shot? Or be like, go ahead, Kendra. Come on, Brock. Okay. That's how quick I would buckle under the peer pressure of being a party bus driver.
2: Yeah.
1: I couldn't do it. So, yep. There you go. So, hey, don't peer pressure your party bus driver, okay? It's hard enough.
2: I don't think this guy was peer pressured at all.
1: No, he actually already...
2: He has a problem.
1: He was drinking before he picked up the party.
2: Yeah, he had his own party.
1: That's what it was. That's what it was. So, it's called a party bus. Annoying. All right. All right, there you go. That is your WTF of the day, brought to you by AIR. We'll be back with more. It's Brock and Kiki.

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3: WIRX weather.
4: A blend of clouds and sun this afternoon with thunderstorms likely. Daytime highs approaching 90. Southwest winds 5 to 10 miles an hour. 72 tonight. Chance for storms. I'm staff meteorologist Derek Height.
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1: Well, don't go anywhere. We got your fact and opinion coming up. Just a fun little fact for you. You're going to hear it and you go, huh, that was a fun fact. It's so much fun. And then an opinion where you're like, all right, that wasn't, I guess, necessary, but it's there now. You got time to fill. Anyway, but fact and opinion coming up. It's Brock and Kiki.

0: everything that rocks. WIRX. Now for fact and opinion. The Plan B Show with Brock and Kiki.
1: All right, here we go. Fact and opinion time. I got a good one for you, Kiki. You're going to love it because it has to do with testicles.
2: Oh.
1: I know you're
2: I love testicles.
1: You know
2: what
1: me, Kiki.
2: Hell, man.
1: I love a pair of meaty clackers.
2: Yeah.
1: Men who are castrated live longer than men who keep their testes by an average of more than 14 years.
2: Well, yeah, I mean, no risk of ball cancer.
1: Well, I think more than that. I think just the sheer fact that my testicles have gotten me into some very dangerous situations.
2: You think it changes that situation
1: Absolutely.
2: If you don't have the testes?
1: Absolutely. You're taking all the stuff that makes men do stupid things is right down there, okay? You're taking it away, okay?
2: Why would one be castrated?
1: Think about this. I don't know. There's a lot of reasons.
2: Scorned woman.
1: I don't know.
2: Cancer.
1: Old practices. Cancer. Yeah. But no, Kiki, it's very simple. Think about this. Think about a sweet little boy. Okay. Sweet little boy who's just out there. He's sweet to his mama. He loves playing and just having a good old sweet little boy time. And then he hits puberty. And then his testicles start rocketing testosterone and hormones through his body to his brain. And when do they become the worst? Right then. So, absolutely.
2: It's the root of all the problems, you're saying.
1: At this point, Kiki, we have our child. Mm-hmm. Honestly, you took mine off. I would be probably way easier to live with, okay?
2: Well, then what are we waiting for?
1: Don't get any ideas here, lady, okay? All right? Just saying, it would be better. It would be, any man would be way better.
2: There's statistics that says so.
1: And I would live longer.
2: And you would live longer.
1: Live longer.
2: I don't really care about that.
1: You'd rather just deal with me and my balls right now than have me for an extra 14 years.
2: How much is it going to cost us to have this procedure?
1: You know what it is. So yeah, no, I think you'd rather just have me keep them and then die much earlier, but just be a problematic until the day. I'll slow down a little bit, I'm sure, so. Good news is they're getting further away from my brain, so that helps. Each year, my testicles get farther away, so I think it makes it a little bit better.
2: Gross.
1: It takes longer.
2: There's a procedure now that's like all popular. It's like some sort of it's basically Botox for your
1: No.
2: Yeah, tightens them right up.
1: There is nothing more manly than a swanging pair of clackers. I want them hanging out my shorts, okay?
2: I don't know how you guys do that.
1: I want them hanging out my shorts. I want to be that old guy where I was like,
2: What is it, Knoxville's character? He's like the grumpy grandpa.
1: Yeah.
2: And they're hanging out. Jackass, yeah, they're always hanging
1: That's
2: out.
1: That's what I want
2: so
1: when I'm
2: funny.
1: Older. Unbelievable. All right, that went exactly like I thought it was going to go. That is your fact and opinion. We'll be back with more. It's Brock and Kiki. Oh.

0: Most rock stations are boring. That was, this is, blah, blah, blah, blah, blah. Not here. No, this group of misfits are anything but boring. They say, want, and play what they want. Bob and Tom, John Cruise, Rock and Kiki, and Greg Bahero. You may not like them, but we guarantee two things. You won't be bored, and your IQ may not increase. Everything that rocks, including people. This is WIRX.
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15: Chance for storms tonight. Otherwise, partly cloudy.
16: Lows around 72.
15: Southwesterly winds 5 to 10 miles an hour. Partly cloudy again tomorrow. Chance of thunderstorms 88. I'm staff meteorologist Derek Height.
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0: 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Everything that rocks.
1: All right, hour number three on the way. Coming up, we got your dumb vocabulary, sombrero-themed final one for the week. And it's Friday, the 5 o'clock hour, so Florida Man Friday's back. Oh, I love you, Florida Man. You little scamp, you. Before we move on, though, Kiki, I want to mention that it is National Lottery Day.
2: Oh.
1: Good day to get some scratchers. Maybe it's our lucky day today.
2: Maybe it's a lucky day.
1: I always want to, like, drop a 20 on, like, a $20 scratcher because your odds of winning and bigger wins are in 20. And I've done
2: just
1: it before.
2: Just like slot machines, too. You know, the payout is much larger.
1: You drive me nuts when you're on a slot machine because you'll do the penny machine and you'll do the
2: because
1: lowest.
2: I'm not trying to win or, you know, next month's mortgage. I'm trying to just, like, have fun for 2 hours. And you can't do that when you're spending all of our money in the first 5 minutes.
1: God, you got to let it ride.
2: No, you just take your time. Enjoy your cocktail.
1: Because I've done it before. Just sipping on that cocktail.
2: Sipping on that
1: one
2: cocktail.
1: One penny at a time.
2: In Vegas, you can drink for free all day when you play the nickel slots.
1: Well, you got to get in a good spot, though. You got to get in a good spot where there's high waitress traffic because otherwise they take forever to come around. I love scratchers. I really do. But $1 scratchers are absolutely worthless. That is pure addiction right there when you're doing that. Mm-hmm. If you're lucky, you may get
2: $3.
1: I've gotten a couple $10 on a dollar one. And that's like, all right, that's amazing.
2: Yeah.
1: That's a 1,000% profit, isn't it?
2: I don't know the math.
1: I think a $1 would be 100% profit.
2: You netted $9.
1: So it's a 900% profit.
2: I don't, okay.
1: Yeah. I'm pretty sure I'm right on that. Anyway, don't check me on it, though. Just let it go. But I've always wanted to do like a $50 scratcher. Because when you hear people like won $1 million on a scratcher, it's because they dropped a 50 on there. But I just can't do it. I can't. Even if I was given a 50. I'm like, oh, hey, here's an extra 50 for you. I don't think I could do it.
2: Yeah.
1: I don't think I could just.
2: I just put it in my pocket.
1: Not just be like, all right. You're not going to spend it? No.
2: Thank you.
1: No, I'm
2: this
1: just
2: is going to my gas tank.
1: This is actually much needed. Oh, okay, just an extra 50 for you. I thought maybe you'd do something fun.
2: Now I can afford to take my family out to dinner. Maybe.
1: Not in this economy. No drinks though.
2: Yeah.
1: Anyway, but maybe I'll go throw a tenner or two at some scratchers. That's always fun.
2: Yeah.
1: The kiddo loves it. Well, which I don't. That's she loves pull tabs.
2: And Keno.
1: Yep. She's not as big on Keno. Numbers aren't quite her thing there, but pull tab, she absolutely loves. I'm pretty sure we're setting her up because we'll take her to a bar. She will get a kitty cocktail and a stack of pull tabs.
2: I know. She's an old lady.
1: She's good.
2: She embodies the soul of an old lady.
1: She is a 68-year-old barfly named
2: Barbara.
1: Barbara. Beverly.
2: Beverly.
1: She has a lot in common.
2: Those are our family members' names.
1: She has a lot in common with her 92-year-old great-grandmother.
2: She really does. I see a lot of similarities. She's going to the casino, getting her Kesslers and Coke with the largest straw she can find.
1: It's
2: going
1: to be problematic. All right. Big money, no whammies on Lottery Day. We're going to be back with more. It's Brock and Kiki.

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0: 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Everything that rocks.
1: Well, don't go anywhere. Dumb vocabulary coming up. Sombrero themed. I did it.
2: Yay.
1: I mean, I didn't do all 5 days, but 4 out of 5 days sombrero themed. Pretty damn impressive. You didn't think I could do it. Look at me. Look at me now.
2: Well, your Polish sombrero was dumb.
1: It was
2: great.
1: They
2: haven't really made a whole lot of sense.
1: They've made a ton of sense.
2: There's, like, been one good one this week.
1: Ridiculous.
2: We'll see.
1: Sorry
2: if
1: that you don't...
2: end with a bang.
1: You don't get it. Well, it is. Both figuratively and literally. It
2: okay.
1: is. All right. Dumb vocabulary coming up. It's Brock and Kiki.

0: Everything that rocks. WIRX. The Plan B Show with Brock and Kiki. Let's get smart with dumb vocabulary. It's dumb vocabulary with Brock and Kiki.
1: Just when I think you couldn't possibly be any dumber, you go and do something like this.
2: Your dumb vocabulary for today, and again, my impressive run of sombrero-themed
3: it's been okay.
2: Dumb vocabulary coming to an end. And this one, there's no subtlety to it. Just want to let you know. It's okay. Not subtle at all. Purple sombrero on a veiny beef stick.
3: Ew. Is it finally condom?
2: No.
3: Oh.
2: No.
3: I just feel like it's a hat. So I feel like at one point it should be, the answer should have been condom.
2: Purple sombrero on a veiny beef stick.
3: Well, I know what a veiny beef stick is. I unfortunately.
2: Is so veiny.
3: Purple. Why is it purple?
2: Purple sombrero on a veiny beef stick.
3: Purple. Why is it purple? Why do I keep picturing eggplant?
2: It's why it's such a great emoji, all right? And honestly, that emoji is what it's alluding to.
3: Is the
2: purple,
3: male part.
2: Purple sombrero.
3: Yeah, but why is it purple?
2: You've never heard of it called like a...
3: No, blue. I've heard of blue.
2: The old,
3: the colors of the blue chestnuts.
2: More of a midnight blue, if you will. No, you've never heard of it like a purple. It's
3: purple nurple? No, that's not a thing, right?
2: You know what's so funny is you know the sexual meaning of ATM, but when I say purple sombrero on a veiny beef stick, you're like, I'm not quite sure.
3: Is that
2: it's a penis. It's a penis.
3: Oh, it's just the... Okay.
2: Yeah.
3: But why would you say on a veiny beef stick?
2: That's
3: you're saying penis.
2: No, that's the top of it. All right?
3: Oh, the top.
2: Yeah. My goodness.
3: Like the mushroom.
2: Oh, my God. Yes, like the mushroom.
3: You should have just said like a...
2: But I mean, it's
3: Spanish word for mushroom, sombrero.
2: No, it's sombrero, all right?
3: Okay, I see it. Yeah, boy. It's kind of like a hat. So stupid.
2: It's a very good one, all right? It's a very good one.
3: And it's purple?
2: What? Sometimes.
3: Meh. Okay.
2: When I'm really excited.
3: You're reddish. Reddish purple fuchsia.
2: He's got more of a more of a callus, so I can't really see the colors on it. So, yeah.
3: I'm going to be watching the color from here on out.
2: You make a graph of the colors.
3: I'm going to be writing things down.
2: On the Roy G. Biv scale, where is it? Where is it? My goodness, that is your dumb vocabulary for a Friday. We'll be back with more. It's Brock and Kiki.

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8: Chance for storms tonight, otherwise partly cloudy. Lows around 72, southwesterly winds 5 to 10 miles an hour. Partly cloudy again tomorrow, chance of thunderstorms 88. I'm staff meteorologist Derek Height.
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1: Excellent news, everybody. It's Friday. It's the 5 o'clock hour, which means he's back. And boy, he's better than ever. Florida Man Friday on the way. Florida Man, you silly little, goofball, you getting into little goofball things. Well, anyway, let's see what Florida Man got into this week in just a little bit. It's Brock and Keegi.
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7: Weird can be the norm.
8: It's Florida, Jack. It's like it never stopped being the 70s down there.
3: Well, everyone's favorite thing to say, a Florida man, 52-year-old James Shepard, drove in to do his court-ordered drug test earlier this week, but he was driving on a suspended license, which was a violation of his parole, so he was arrested. Hey, James, how'd you get here? Did you take a Uber? No, I drove myself.
9: Sorry, I'm late. I left. It's like
3: I sped the whole way here, guys, all right? Just gave himself up on that one. Uh-huh. That wasn't the only problem, though. James also had a fake wiener strapped to himself with a bladder attached to it. He was presumably planning to use it to fake the pee test he had to do at the station.
9: He forgot he had that.
3: He didn't forget, but now he has a whole new problem. So here he is.
9: Oh, why was I picturing it hanging outside? That's what I'm... Gosh, the images you've been creating this show so far have been very disturbing. I don't know.
3: Excuse me.
9: That's what I thought. Like, I was thinking he had it strapped on him, like...
3: On his belt?
9: Yeah, like it was outside.
3: Like a cell phone case holder, yeah, like that?
9: I don't know.
3: Anyway, after he was arrested, he realized he shouldn't, or he should probably ditch that, so he tossed it in between the seat and the door of the police cruiser. When a cop opened the door, he saw it right away. Obviously, you're going to see a fake wiener with a bladder on there. James tried to deny that it was his, but the officer didn't buy it, so he was hit with additional charges. Even better, there's a video of this going down in the back of the police car, and James does it after muttering to himself, "Why do I make poor decisions, man? I'm stupid, man."
9: Aww.
3: I mean,
9: there's good people that make bad decisions, you know.
3: It
9: sounds like
3: realization is the first step to recovery, all right? 100%. Or admitting is that.
9: He sounded defeated.
3: So, well, I mean, when you have to chuck your fake penis and bladder bag because you got in trouble.
9: Yeah.
3: Yeah, I mean,
9: you're already in trouble. Why do you keep going? Don't keep going. It's just going to make it worse.
3: Tell you what, if you're at a point in life where you're hucking fake wieners and clean urine to fake a drug test after driving to the police station on a suspended license, it's okay to say, "Why do I make poor decisions, man?" That's actually what you should be.
9: Yeah.
3: And then you start working on yourself, okay? Why I would never be able to do this, though, Kiki, is I'd pick the wrong color. I'd get some, like, crazy blue-looking fake wiener to do this. Some gigantic, like, orange one. Double-sided. Be like, this will work. This will be good. This won't ruse suspicion while I'm taking my urine drug test.
9: Yeah, it's not like they're looking at it, are they? I think they go in the bathroom with you, but are they really, like,
3: I think they watch.
9: Golly, it
3: Which,
9: seems
3: that
9: a lot.
3: Also, too, for me, I get stage fright.
9: I think most people would.
3: Could you just back up two steps?
9: Yeah.
3: Or at least blow on my neck or something, get this going. So, all right, there you go. Florida Man Friday. We're going to be back with more. It's Brock and Kiki.

0: 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If you're in Monkey's Eyebrow, Kentucky, sorry, SOL, you're out of range. 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
1: 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And Ron, you got a great named fella for us today, Big Mac. Tell us about Big Mac.
2: Absolutely. Happy Friday, Brock, and thanks for having us on here this morning. And a huge shout out to our amazing friends over at the Mason Jar Cafe for sponsoring the Big Mac. don't get confused with the other type of food there, but our Big Mac is even better yet because he's about a 3-year-old pit mix who's just a gentle bear giant dog, and he is he wants I think he's part human because he wants to be glued to your hip no matter what. So he loves the attention, and he's got a great loving personality and enjoys soaking up the warm summer sun. Is if you want to get out when it's like this warm, I'd rather stay in the air conditioning a little bit, but he'll definitely want to go outside and spend some time outside. And we're just trying to heal him back because he had a little bit of a sad story where he came in, how he came into us because his partner was tragically hit by a car and, didn't make it. Oh. So we've been working on mending Big Mac's broken heart, and he's definitely appreciating all the attention that we've been giving him. And I feel we need to put him on the shine him on the spotlight today just because he's such a super cool dog.
1: The picture you sent over, man, he is just a cutie. He's just got those big puppy dog eyes, even at 3 years old. And it looks like his manners are great, and he likes taking treats. Maybe a Big Mac or two every once in a while after a nice walk would be great for him. Is he ready to go spayed, neutered? Is he all set that way and his vaccinations and everything?
2: So he's still got his naughty nuggets yet. So still got to get that taken care of. But what I'm going to do today, since it's Friday, it's the last day of the week, it's payday, I'm going to waive his adoption fee. So that $40 I'm taking right off his fee is going out the door. State still says we have to charge a $25 spay neuter deposit, but you're going to get all that back. So it's a great deal. Can't pass it up for such a super awesome dog.
1: You're making money on Big Mac. And I tell you what, even better, just having him in your home. He seems like he's going to be a great fit for someone out there. If someone is interested, how do they get a hold of you there?
2: It's all pretty easy. If you're looking to check out Big Mac, got a couple ways. You can check him out on our website, along with the rest of our shelter buddies that are here, looking for forever homes at ccacshelter.org. Where we've got all of our contact info, directions, adoptable pets, and lost pets also listed. Or if you're over in the Cassopolis area, stop on in and take Big Mac for a walk or give us a call. We either myself or one of my staff members would be happy to answer any questions you have about Big Mac or his buddies at 269-445-3701.
1: Beautiful. 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And I tell you what, Big Mac, he's ready for you. 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
10: Chance for storms tonight, otherwise partly cloudy. Lows around 72. Southwesterly winds 5 to 10 miles an hour. Partly cloudy again tomorrow. Chance of thunderstorms 88. I'm staff meteorologist Derek Height.
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1: Excellent news, everyone. Final hour on the way. We're going to wrap things up with your topic of the day, plus Brock and Kiki do science. Sorry, science community. You are going to be upset with us. I know we talked about this earlier, but I want to make sure everyone knows so there's no excuses and nobody's whining. Tomorrow, the Dowagiac Summer Festival is back. What an amazing event. 10 a.m. to 8 p.m. Music all day. They got an expanded kids' water park, better features, more kids' activities, food vendors, beer garden. They got sidewalk sales, variety of vendors. Mm-hmm. All right, that already sounds amazing. You already should be like, yeah. Oh, that's, I'm going to do
2: beer,
1: that.
2: Beer, shopping, kids' activities. Hell yeah.
1: Hell yeah. Food.
2: Got all of it. Food?
1: Music. It's got it all. Even better, the one and only John Cruise will be there starting at noon until 2 for your chance to grab 10 bonus Screamin' Yellow Summer entries. That's right. It is a bonus stop. That is 11 on the day for all you math whizzes out there.
2: Yeah.
1: And to put a little cherry on this already delicious Sunday for you, well, it's actually a Saturday.
2: Saturday, Sunday.
1: Jeez. I'm saying, well, it's a cherry on the Sunday ice cream.
2: Oh, gosh.
1: You are having a hell of a day today.
2: I am having a hell of a day.
1: Anyway, let me get you a cocktail.
2: My brain is not working.
1: It's the heat. It's the smoke from Canada. I'll blame that.
2: Yeah,
1: anyway,
2: it really
1: to
2: is.
1: Put a cherry on the proverbial Sunday, if you will, he's going to have a chance for you to sign up to win tickets to see Skynyrd and Foreigner.
2: Yep.
1: So I don't know, even if you only like one of the things we just mentioned there, you're set.
2: Yeah.
1: You're set. You should love all of them. But anyway, get all the details, WIRX.com.

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0: 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Everything that rocks.
1: All right, coming up, we got your topic of the day. Make sure you head over to our Facebook page and get in on the conversation there. This one's kind of a tough one, Kiki. Hypothetical. Someone offers you $100 an hour to watch any movie on repeat. Which movie are you choosing? And I think I'm going to set up some rules here, okay, with this. So anyway, we'll get into it. Getting paid to watch movies. It's Brock and Kiki.

0: 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WIRX. It's your topic of the day on the Plan B Show with Brock and Kiki.
1: Well, like I mentioned, head over to our Facebook page and get in on the conversation there with our topic of the day. So, hypothetical for you, someone offers you $100 an hour, that's great money in this economy, to watch any movie on repeat. Which movie do you choose? Now, I think I need to set up maybe some rules, and maybe I should have beforehand. What I think they mean by this is, like, it's not like it's just out in the background, okay? It's not like you can go about your day and it's not. No, you have to sit and watch the movie in its entirety. No phone to scroll and get distracted with. No, you're sitting. Now, it is $100 an hour, but it's a movie on repeat. How many times do you think you can get through a movie before you're like, oh my God? Then it starts getting longer, right?
2: Yeah.
1: Because you're like, you know what every part's coming up.
2: Right.
1: I mean, I have a lot of my favorites, Dazed and Confused, but I've also already seen that 1,000 times.
2: I can't really sit still during a movie. Can I eat?
1: Maybe get a lunch break or, you know, something to snack
2: during. I have to snack. I have to be working on something during a movie. I can't just sit still and watch a movie. I'll allow food.
1: I'll allow you being able to eat some. But, of course, how full are you going to get after that, what, seventh bag of popcorn?
2: I never get full.
1: Not during a movie. So I think this is kind of a tough one because we're all like, oh, easy, I'll just sit and do this. But even on your favorite movie, third watch in a row, you're like, all right.
2: Yeah. I'd probably choose like a live music doc, not documentary, but some sort of cool movie about like artists, because at least there's like songs and music.
1: Okay.
2: Not like a biopic necessarily, but like... just like a cool...
1: something that changes like it up
2: Elvis's,
1: a little bit.
2: Elvis Presley's, you know, comeback.
1: Comeback,
2: you know,
1: day, something like that.
2: Like a special. I would do like a movie special of like music. That would be
1: boy,
2: cool.
1: But I tell you what, after the third time, you're going to hear that song again. You're like, oh,
2: yeah,
1: right here.
2: I'd rather listen to the music over and over than the same plots and stuff.
1: I was thinking, what about like a movie that's a real thinker? So when you're watching it, you're trying to catch... bits and pieces.
2: It helps you if you watch it over again.
1: And then you find there's stuff you missed.
2: What's the Matt Damon one? Interception. No, that's not Matt Damon, is it?
1: You're thinking of
2: Interstellar.
1: Interstellar, but that's Matthew McConaughey.
2: Matthew McConaughey. Well, some of those are like are thinkers.
1: Well, dude, Interstellar. I still don't know exactly what happened. Was he in the future? Was he not in the future?
2: That might be a good one to watch.
1: Anne Hathaway screws up the entire thing. When, of course, a woman in space never works out.
2: Stop it!
1: But you're thinking of The Martian, which is a great movie. But
2: with
1: that one's
2: Matt Damon.
1: Yeah, with Matt Damon. He's also in Interstellar though too, so he does make a cameo in that. But
2: maybe a funny movie. I like the, can you watch like, it's got to be the exact same movie or can it be a series?
1: Same movie. You can't watch a trilogy. It's got to be, or do you pick a long movie? Maybe like Lord of the Rings, something that's, you know.
2: There you go.
1: Because then it's like, okay, but.
2: $400 right there.
1: $400. I mean, right. There you go. So we got some answers here on socials. John said Tombstone.
2: Oh, nice.
1: Again, great movie. I love it, but also, too, I mean, yeah, that's a really good one. Mm-hmm. William said Debbie Does Dallas. Classic answer.
2: Oh, I know it. I've heard of that.
1: That's fantastic.
2: Dirty.
1: I would feel gross after a little while, you know? Because, I mean, honestly.
2: Oh, you're not going to last an hour.
1: No, I would just, now I'd just
2: now
1: be sitting there.
2: Now you're just watching this really poorly produced.
1: And poorly acted porno.
2: Yeah.
1: Sitting in my own filth.
2: Yeah.
1: Let's see. Hartford Motor Speedway commented. Look at that.
2: Nice.
1: They said Urban Cowboy or Step Brothers.
2: Oh.
1: Yeah, I think a comedy movie is always funny.
2: Yeah, a funny movie is probably
1: there's good. Ones that I laugh at every time. Ken said Grandma's Boy. That's one of my comfort movies. Grandma's Boy. Let's see. Mark said The Ginger Effect. I don't know what that is.
2: Ginger Effect.
1: Melissa said Cheech and Chong. Jesse said Back to the Future. Rick said Groundhog Day. That's kind of funny.
2: That's
1: a good answer.
2: That's a good answer.
1: Ryan said Top Gun 2. Amy said Twister.
2: Ooh, yeah.
1: Marcus said Remember the Titans. Now, that one, though, that's an emotional gut punch, though. All right? That movie, like, I don't want to watch some. You're going to make me cry every time. That's like me watching 8 seconds over and over. I'm going to cry every time Lane Frost dies.
2: Whoa, spoiler alert.
1: It's been around for a long time.
2: I know.
1: Sean said any John Wick movie. Sarah said Goodfellas. Good answers on that.
2: Great movies.
1: I think with everyone, though. I think most of us, I bet you, to wrap up this conversation, I think I maybe have 4 watches in me before I'm really just like, all right.
2: Four?
1: Four in a row.
2: Do a movie 4 in a row?
1: I think I could do a movie 4 in a row
2: Maybe twice for me.
1: Twice for you. Make a couple hundred bucks and then you're done. So, yeah. All right. We're going to be back with more. It's Brock and Kiki.

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7: WIRX weather.
8: Chance for storms tonight, otherwise partly cloudy. Lows around 72. Southwesterly winds 5 to 10 miles an hour. Partly cloudy again tomorrow. Chance of thunderstorms 88. I'm staff meteorologist Derek Height.
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WIRX. Just about quitting time. Thank God. I don't know about you, but I am overworking this week. I'm not overworking. I'm over actually work. You guys get it. Anyway, before we get to your week in review, we got to do some science. And as always, sorry, science community. We're going to do a real bad job for you. Brock and Kiki do science coming up. Stick around.

you do what they told ya. 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

0: 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Everything that rocks.
1: That's science, probably. Check that it's science.
2: A man of science.
3: When is modern science going to find a cure for a woman's mouth?
4: She blinded me with science.
5: All right. Sorry, science community. We apologize. Let's kick it off with spider science news. Scientists have identified the world's fastest spider after testing 258 species. It's the huntsman spider. And thank goodness, like all scary, terrifying things, animals and people.
6: Is it in New Zealand?
5: It's in Australia.
6: Australia.
5: That's
6: close.
5: Yes.
6: How do they test these? They put them, like, they line them up, let them race?
5: Yeah, they have a little track for spiders.
6: It's like in a box, like a really big box.
5: And then they fire a tiny little gun.
6: That's what I imagine.
5: And the spiders take off. And this one is the Usain Bolt of the spider world.
6: Nice.
5: Runs 8 miles per hour, which is faster than most humans. So this spider could chase you down.
6: Yeah.
5: Depending on your cardiovascular training.
6: You trip and fall, you're dead.
5: You're dead. Again, I have no desire to go to Australia. Mm-hmm. All right?
6: Mm-mm.
5: None.
6: Whatsoever.
5: Are there some attractive females from Australia? Some of my favorites. Not worth death around every corner. Okay? What about this in sugar space science news? Yeah. Scientists just detected a sugar molecule in outer space. This is the first time sugar has been discovered outside of our solar system. They found it in a massive gas cloud near the center of the Milky Way. Oh, good. You can get space diabetes now.
6: How?
5: Is that type 4 space diabetes?
6: How do they locate that? What are they doing up there?
5: Here's my thing.
6: What are they doing?
5: Do you know for sure that it's sugar? I'm saying, unless you can look at it at a molecular level, but how are you doing
6: it's
5: that?
6: It's crazy. I can't wrap my brain around it.
5: I know. Space is crazy.
6: It is.
5: There's a part of me that feels like we're in like the Truman Show and it's just a black wall. Maybe we'll get out there and we'll find that little door. And we'll find that lady that we made out of pieces of magazine paper. Great movie. Lastly, in hibernation science news, scientists are exploring whether human hibernation could make space travel missions to Mars more practical. They think by slowing metabolism, they could reduce astronauts' need for food and water, also help protect against muscle loss and mental strain. So much like a grizzly bear after eating a bunch of berries and salmon.
6: What if we're not going to space? Could we also make hibernation a normal thing?
5: What if I'm just tired and I want to take a long nap?
6: Yeah.
5: How about that?
6: Can we just normalize that this winter?
5: And also, too, wouldn't that be such a bummer? You take this bitchin' nap, all right? You get to hibernate, and then you get to Mars. What's on Mars? A bunch of red rock and weird gravity?
6: Yeah, I don't know.
5: That doesn't sound great at all. No, put me out for about 3 months, especially during this hot part, all right? Wake me up in the fall when everything's nice.
6: Oh, you want to be asleep during the summer.
5: Yeah. Wow. Yeah, fall and winter.
6: Who's going to mow my grass?
5: We'll get a robotic mower.
6: A Roomba mower.
5: There was an old Farley SNL sketch with Farley, and it was about cold medicine, but it was, I can't remember the name of it, but he drinks it, and then he's knocked out for like 7 years, and he has a huge beard, his nails are long when he wakes up, and he's
6: gross.
5: Like, and he's, honey, his wife goes, honey, how do you feel? The kids have grown up. He's like, I'm not congested. Yeah, with his big beard and his long nails. That's what I want to do. Anyway, sorry, science community. Community. We did not help you at all. Brock and Kiki do science. We'll be back with more. Stick around.
0: Ready for some new rocks. Come on. WIRX.

0: light on cruise control. We're WIRX, and we're more like a race car with no brakes. Bob and Tom, they're the engine. Brock and Kiki, pure high-octane combustible fuel. John Cruise, the driver keeping us barely on the road. And Greg Beharrell, well, he's the rando guy hanging out at the window, waving at strangers.
1: Let's go!
0: Everything that rocks, especially the people. And I think we should put Brock in the trunk. This is WIRX. Today's
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2: WIRX weather.
11: Slight chance for storms tonight. Otherwise, partly cloudy skies. Lows around 72. Southwest winds 5 to 10 miles an hour. Chance for storms tomorrow, 88. I'm Staff Meteorologist Derek Height.
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2: Hey, Brock. Hey, Kiki. What did we learn on the show today?
3: All right, let's do it. Your week in review, in case you missed it, the top stories from the show. Let's kick it off with this. The reason we have a four-number PIN for our ATM is because the inventor's dumb wife couldn't remember anything past four.
4: No,
3: that's I don't know, Harold. Like 7, 2,
4: not accurate at all.
3: Four.
4: She clearly took the fall.
3: Is that what it is? Or is it? But what I've been saying all along is women have smaller brains. It's been proven by science, and you can only remember four numbers at a time.
4: Oh yeah, quick, right. Kiki. You wish. Who remembers the most?
3: Quick, Kiki.
4: I do.
3: Tell me five numbers. Go.
4: You don't even remember.
3: Kiki, five numbers, go.
4: What I told you 5 minutes ago.
3: Kiki, five numbers, go, but you can't do it.
4: 1, 2, 3, 4, 5.
3: That's easy. Everyone's going to know that pin, Kiki. What else did we learn on the show this week in case you missed it? Oh, Amelia Earhart. Earhart just flying around banging dudes. Unbelievable. She's just over there hopping in her plane. See you, husband. I'm going to go fly this way and bang a guy over there.
4: She was a pioneer.
3: She really was. Hey, good for her, all right? Back in the day when a woman being a pilot was absurd, not to mention out there.
4: Not married?
3: She was married. It was an open marriage.
4: Yeah.
3: So it's not really a marriage in that sense, but you get it. It's fine.
4: They had companionship.
3: Yeah. He's over there. She had a reg, her husband, but then she was out there flying around. Banging dudes.
4: Different area codes.
3: Yeah, Amelia Earhart had hoes in different area codes.
4: I love her so much.
3: That's who they were singing about in that song.
4: Yeah.
3: She's got hoes. And the last thing we learned on the show this week, in case you missed it. The odds of seeing a naked guy at Walmart, pretty high. Yep. And honestly, just go about your business. You see a naked guy
4: laying on a bunch of
3: dog food.
4: Just let it be.
3: Just
4: call the authorities and keep walking.
3: Don't go down that aisle.
4: Yeah.
3: Pop by a pet store. Pick up your dog food there. Okay. Yeah. It's going to be a little bit more pricey. Yes. But do you have to deal with a naked guy at Walmart? Nah, you're fine. You're fine. All right. There you go. That is what we learned on the show this week. Thank you all so much for hanging out. We appreciate it. Have an awesome weekend. Hopefully you won't be choked out by Canada. Too bad. And it cools off a little bit. But either way, we'll see you back here on Monday for more of Brock and Kiki. Okay. Bye.

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1: It's the Greg B. Harrell Show on WIRX. Everything that rocks. And you know we mean it, because we dropped the G off everything, so we could save that time to play even more of the Everything That Rocks.

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1: Hello.
0: Hello. Welcome to the start of Audio Stockholm Syndrome.
1: What's up, Greg? It's Matt.
0: What's up, Greg? It's Matt. Well, let's all hope that's not a descriptor. How are you?
1: All right, man. What's up, Greg B? How you doing, dude?
0: Well, first, let me say thanks for leaving so much space before the word dude. I can't tell you the comfort it provides me to know that you debated whether I was cool enough for the moniker.
1: All right.
0: Everything's good here. I'm just, and this is going to sound like a synth pop anthem, but I'm just sitting in a radio station in the dark.
1: Oh, that's awesome, man. Hey, great show. It's awesome.
0: You listen to this show? Wow. The only way to showcase more patience is by holing up in Dagobah and waiting on Luke.
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13: Slight chance for storms tonight. Otherwise, partly cloudy skies. Lows around 72. Southwest winds 5 to 10 miles an hour. Chance for storms tomorrow, 88. I'm staff meteorologist Derek Height.
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0: 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I use it. It's awesome. I really believe in it. Check it out. And now on to the show. You may not understand me, but try walking a mile in my shoes, because not everything goes with Uggs.
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